We know, of course, that God smoked. We also know that the only animal that smokes is a dragon, which you find in cultures throughout the world. But most religions that believe in God believe in the devil. So the question arises, did the devil smoke? Does he smoke? Did he smoke before God, or did God teach him how to smoke, or did they both, when they were mates, work out together that smoking was cool?

I shouldn't have done it. I didn't mean to kill her. All I wanted to do was talk to her and tell her. I just come up from the bar downstairs and I find out all they've been saying is true. I just lost my head. I didn't mean to kill her. But I meant to kill him, Mr. High and Mighty himself. Thinks he can take a man's woman. I'm glad he's dead. The bullet went right through him. And now she's gone. She looks so different somehow. I gotta have a cigarette. Well, it's done now. She'll never cheat on me again. I guess I better get rid of the bodies before the police get here. The police. I never thought of them. I know what I'll do. I'll tell them it was an accident. I'll tell them... No. They'll never believe that. What a mess. I wonder where that bottle is. Yeah. I guess I could run. But where? It wouldn't be no good without her. And she's gone. Well, I might as well get it over with. Hello, operator. Give me the police. Hello, police. I'd like to report a murder. Ed's place. Yeah. I'll meet you downstairs in the bar.

La musique concrète et la musique concrète.

what would you do if you

0: That thing was introduced in...
1: And it actually comes from a book.
2: I don't know.
1: And,
2: Well, in order to... In order to...
1: That, so it's a kind of...
2: In order to...
0: I'd like to see... I'd like to see... I'd like to see...
2: Well...
1: It's just the lack of proper words, because I think if people thought about it, they would say...
2: Things like that.

I'm going to go to the next one.

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This is Voyager Launch Control. The count now stands at T-minus 38 minutes, 25 seconds and counting. All continues to go well at this time. We're heading for a liftoff at 8:56 a.m. Eastern Daylight Time.

Yeah.

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2: This is the story of Peter and the Wolf. Each character in this tale is going to be represented by a different instrument of the orchestra. For instance, the bird will be played by the flute.

0: the blast of the hunters' shotguns, played by the kettle drums. 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
1: Mademoiselle l'employée des PTT.
2: Allô?

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Not the city of tall steel towers striking like a spear at the sky, making a canyon of every street, but the city with its emotions laid raw like an ugly wound. If one really wants to see a city, he should view it through the eyes of a cop, and that's what I am. 35 years, starting as a rookie, pounding the pavements to where I am now, Lieutenant of Detectives. It gives you a keen insight into what the city really is. I've seen it all. The murky waterfront just coming to life as the first rays of the sun come shimmering over the water. To the lush, luxurious hotels and apartment houses with doormen and French poodles all over the place. The city is not a place. It's a feeling. It's a way of life.

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In one, I have seen a girl sitting amid musical pandemonium with a book open on her knees and her little finger entwined with that of her true love. Of course, she was not really listening, not really reading, and not communicating with her friend in any way that required effort or style. It would be hard to say whether the jukebox caused the death of human speech, or whether music came to fill an already widening void. But unless the music is stopped now, the human race, mumbling, snapping its fingers and twitching its hips, will sink back into an amoebic state where it will take a coagulation of hundreds of teenagers to make up a single unit of vital force, which, once formed, will only live on sedatives, consume itself on the terraces of football stadia, and die.

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Well, let's begin.

0: Quiet, please. 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
1: James Joyce is renowned for having written some very, very complicated material. Surprisingly, he wrote the next song, which is very simple. Have you heard of one Humpty Dumpty? How he fell with a roll and a rumble, curdled up like Lord Oliver Crumble, at the butt of the magazine wall, hump, helmet and all. He was a one-time our king of the castle, now he's kicked about like a rotten old parsnip, and from Green Street he'll be sent by order of his worship to the penal jail of Mountjoy, to the jail of Mountjoy, jail him with joy. He was for father of all things for the botherous, slow coaches and immaculate contraceptives for the populace, mare's milk for the sick, 7 dry Sundays a week, open air love and religious reform, so hideous and forum. At a white as you couldn't he manage it, I'll go bail me fine dairyman darling, like the bump and bull of the Cassidys, all his butters in his hardens, his butters in his hardens, butter his hardens. Sweet bad luck to the waves washed to our island, the hooker of the Hammerfest Viking, and Gaul's curse in the day that a Blanna Bay saw his black and tan man o' war, saw his black and tan man o' war in the harbour bar. He was jolted by Wellington's monument out of the Tory's hippopotamus when some bugger let down the back strap of the omnibus and he caught his death of fusiliers with his rent in his rears, give him 6 years. Oh, we'll have a free trade Gael's band and mass meeting for to sod that brave son of Scandinavery, and we'll bury him down in Oxman's town, along with the divil and Danes, the deaf and dumb Danes, and all their remains. Now all the king's men, not his horses, could never resurrect his corpses, for there's no true spell in Connacht or Hell that's able to raise a cane.

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There's a way to recognize him, let me tell you how. Now if your path at midnight dark by a graveyard goes, and someone whistles, why that's Mysterious Bose. Or on some dark and stormy night while the tempest blows, if someone whistles, that's Mysterious Mose. He sees all, knows all, he gets in everywhere. Now some night he might wait for you upon the stairs, so when you're going down the cellar, walk upon your toes. And if someone whistles, that's Mysterious Mose.

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0: I'm the Madden, and I squeak. It's all numbers when I speak. Facts and figures, figures and facts. One adds or one subtracts. I'm the Madden, and I'm keen. I've a mind like a machine. Charts and digits, digits and charts. I will total all your parts. I'm the Madden, and I'm all head. But elsewhere, I'm kind of dead. Graphs and data, data and graphs. I get answers, but no laughs. I'm the Madden. I define, I deduce, then I design. Gains and losses, losses and gains. I'm just loaded down with brains. I'm the Madden, number 13587602357952569039. Boy, do I have your number.
1: It must be great to be so smart.
0: What good is it if you can't feel? It's unfeeling not to feel.
2: Why didn't you come with us to find the wizard?
1: He's gonna give me a brain, he's gonna show Dorothy where it's at, and he'll give you a heart.

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It's gonna be many a year before someone flushes another guitar string.

0: Ready, boys? Tom, mate, was drunk and he went below to take a swing at his bottle-o.
1: So early in the morning, the sailor likes his bottle-o.
0: The bottle-o, the bottle-o, the sailor loves his bottle-o.
1: So early in the morning, the sailor likes his bottle-o.
0: A bottle of rum, a bottle of gin, a bottle of Irish whiskey-o.
1: So

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1: So early in the morning, the sailor likes his bottle of.
0: A lass from the pool, a gal from the tide, a challenge so fine and dandy ho.
1: So early in the morning, the sailor likes his bottle of.
0: A bowie rough house, a bowie rough house, the sailor likes a rough house ho.
1: So early in the morning, the sailor likes his bottle of.
0: A tread on me coat, and all adds in, a bully good rough and tumble ho.
1: So early in the morning, the sailor likes his bottle-o.
0: A sing-song-o, a sing-song-o, the sailor likes a sing-song-o.
1: So early in the morning, the sailor likes his bottle-o.
0: A drinking song, a song of love, a diddy-o sees a ship mid-o.
1: So early in the morning, the sailor likes his bottle-o.
2: So, you hit the snooze button. 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You caved. You decided today wasn't going to be the day. You decided today to roll over and hide under those covers. And you decided that you were going to embrace that weakness. Really? Really?

0: do not try and bend the spoon. That's impossible. Instead, only try to realize the truth.
1: What truth?
0: There is no spoon.
1: There is no spoon?
0: Then you'll see that it is not the spoon that bends, it is only yourself.

Yeah.

0: Phone Radio.
1: Have you read the driver's manual? What do you think of it? Do you find it useful in piloting your hyperactive particle accelerating hovercraft meant for the elitist gentry and upper class? Wait a minute! This is the wrong booklet! Oh, here it is. Have you read this driver's manual? Oh, you have, but you'll like to change yours for another because you're seeing the bare the teeth marks of a biter's mandibles. Uh-oh, wait a minute. Somebody beat you to it. Somebody got a head start. You know that my astral projection has stretch marks, and wherever I hear a whack tape, I tend to lactate a milk that's lukewarm, or I'm reluctant to fill in the guilt of tooting my own horn, but I think I've killed my newborn. But it didn't mean to. It ran away from home and was starring in nude porn, and I was so pissed off that I stabbed it with my shoehorn and burnt it using the ashes to fertilize my growing blue corn, which is used to feed my unicorn, which is actually the ideologies of viewers in TV Land in its true form. But what have I done? What have I done?

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This widow had a grown-up daughter who had hair of red. 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

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They lived in a house. The mama bear had made some porridge, but it was much too hot. They decided to take a walk through the park. While away from the house, along

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Then she knows the porridge. The papa's porridge was much too hot, and the mama's porridge was much too cold, and the baby's porridge was just right, and she ate it all up. Then she knows the staircase up to the bedroom. There she saw three beds. The papa's bed was much too hot, and the mama's bed was much too soft, and the baby's bed was just right, and she fell asleep. Along came the three beds. Papa Bear said somebody was in our house. Mama Bear said somebody was in our house. And the baby bear said somebody was in our house. I wonder who it can be. The mama bear said somebody tasted my parts. And the papa bear said somebody tasted my parts. And the baby bear said somebody tasted my parts and ate it all up. Then they noticed footsteps. Up the stairs they went. There they saw the bedroom door was open. In they went. The papa bear said somebody messed up my bed. Mama Bear said somebody messed up my bed, and the baby bear said somebody messed up my bed, and there she is, Goldilocks. 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

0: lonesome, I'm lonesome, I'm lonesome.
1: Good.

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It has an excitement about it and probably an authenticity, a fidelity that will never be achieved by recordings. But what you're hearing now is not real sound. My voice isn't coming from me. It's coming from sounds that were made a long time ago. And what happens if my voice stops? What do you hear then?

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I'm a mummy.

0: What happens when I walk up to somebody? I'm a mummy.
1: That's cool.
0: I'm a mummy.
1: You mean you're a mother?
0: No, I'm a mummy.
1: I'm a beatnik.
0: People are afraid of me.
1: Yeah, I'm hip.
0: I was born 1,959 years ago.
1: Oh, yeah? Like, that's a long gig.
0: Where can

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How come you didn't show up?

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I'll drive that devil far away. 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'Cause I'll just tell him he'll have to come back some other day.

0: You have noticed that everything an Indian does is in a circle. And that is because the power of the world always works in circles. And everything tries to be round. In the old days when we were a strong and happy people, all our power came to us from the sacred hoop of the nation. And so long as the hoop was unbroken, the people flourished. The flowering tree was the living center of the hoop, and the circle of the four quarters nourished it. The east gave peace and light. The south gave warmth. The west gave rain. And the north, with its cold and mighty wind, gave strength and endurance. This knowledge came to us from the outer world with our religion. Everything the power of the world does is done in a circle. The sky is round, and I have heard that the earth is round like a ball, and so are all the stars. The wind, in its greatest power, whirls. Birds make their nests in circles, for theirs is the same religion as ours. The sun comes forth and goes down again in a circle. The moon does the same, and both are round. Even the seasons form a great circle in their changing and always come back again to where they were. The life of a man is a circle from childhood to childhood, and so it is in everything where power moves. Our teepees were round like the nests of birds, and these were always set in a circle. The nation's hoop, a nest of many nests, where the Great Spirit meant for us to hatch our children.
1: What is life?
2: What is life?
3: It is the flash of a firefly in the night.
2: It is the flash of a firefly in the night.
4: It is the breath of a buffalo in the wintertime.
2: It is the breath of a buffalo in the wintertime.
3: It is the little shadow which runs across the grass and loses itself in the sunset.

Amen.

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2: Allô?

0: vieux tatar.
1: You speak into this. That machine there takes this and it puts it on this thing, and then you take that and you play that, and then it says what you said here.

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Beware. It's an audio jungle out there. 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
0: Oh, God, Mr. Naidu. 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

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This is the big warning. If you ain't heard about him yet, watch out. The ghost mice is coming. Yes, they're a-coming. The ghost mice from outer space. Oh, yes, about 1,000 years ago, the red demon farms were the fire ghosts on the flaming planet Thorm. In the far heavens was overrun with the venomous little beasties. They come up out of the bowels of the Thorm. Millions of them clawing and gnawing and a-scampering up out of the caverns and the craters. They started to eat. They ate everything in sight, yes. They ate the scrumpets and the squilligens of the fire ghosts. And they ate up all the diffibrogs and quine flames. They roost amidst the tall moat on the banks of the Putland Gloosh. They even ate their way into the ashy gloam where the plague gnomes abide. Hey, yes. Oh, and nothing stopped them. Nothing. And nothing could fill them up or satisfy their hunger. 'Cause everything they ate turned into nothing. Oh, terrible. Then one day, old Morblog, the high priest of the flame trolls, and his presidium of waving green canatoles, held a meeting and decided to send the bitter plague of mice down to eat us mortals off the earth. Yes, they lured all the growing herds of ghost mice into big glittering space wagons and blasted them. Spinning out into space, whooming down toward the earth, and they've been blasting them off at us for over 1,000 years. And this morning, the very first of them horrible glittery space wagons come a-whistling down like a shed caught in the gusty fist of a cyclone. Thrashed open on the face of the field where a farmer was a-plowing and spewed its nasty cargo all squealing and squeaking out o'er the land. It was delightful, yes, yes, exciting, you know, 'cause the first thing they did was to eat the farmer, yeah, oh, they ate the farmer, yes, they ran at him and ate him up. Yes, they ate him up vicious-like and left him a-standing there, tooth clean, a skeleton in rags. Then they ate his mules tied there into the plow, and they foraged on, eating up every little thing as they went, leaving nothing anywhere but quick piles of bones. Bones, yes. Look, an endless line of the wicked space wagons is a-coming in fast now. I can spot them through my telescope. Listen, there's one a-landing out there. Hear it? There's another. Closer this time. And there's another. Out by the village, they're crashing in everywhere. Swooping down into the cities. Plowing into the towns and hamlets. Belching out great waves of the ghosts everywhere. Nasty little things. Soft and squidgy. Like little bags of mush with sharp saw teeth in their long snoots. Oh, yes, you can hear them. They're everywhere about you. They're a-gnawing into your kitchens right now. They're a-coming out of your record players, scampering all over your living rooms. Yes, jump into your airplanes, start up your helicopters, hang on to the chandelier, and get into a submarine. Yes. I thought I was safe out here. But here comes Mephisto McCrow, with two of them riding on his back. Get off of me, you nasty, nasty little things.

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1: 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And in them days, everything was mighty satisfactory. 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And if you'll excuse me for saying so, 'twas better all around. Yes, sir, honey. 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It's actual. 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
0: चाय दी चाय
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0: Chai, chai. Chai, will you chai? Chai, chai. Chai, will you chai?
3: I'm not going to be able to do it. I'm not going to be able to do it. I'm not going to be able to do it. I'm not going to be able to do it. I'm not going to be able to do it. I'm not going to be able to do it. I'm not going to be able to do it. I'm not going to be able to do it. I'm not going to be able to do it. I'm not going to be able to do it. I'm not going to be able to do it. I'm not going to be able to do it. I'm not going to be able to do it. I'm not going to be able to do it. I'm not going to be able to do it. I'm not going to be able to do it. I'm not going to be able to do it. I'm not going to be able to do it. I'm not going to be able to do it. I'm not going to be able to do it. I'm not going to be able to do it. I'm not going to be able to do it. I'm not going to be able to do it. I'm not going to be able to do it. I'm not going to be able to do it. I'm not going to be able to do it. I'm not going to be able to do it. I'm not going to be able to do it. I'm not going to be able to do it. I'm not going to be able to do it. I'm not going to be able to do it. I'm not going to

my opinion, you need to lighten up.

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1: Oh, another one just hit. Something else just hit. A very large plane just flew directly over my building and another collision. Can you see it? I see it on the shot.
2: That's like an airplane. A 727 just rammed into the building.

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was green, maybe yellow. But

2, 3, 4, 5, 4, 3, 2, 1, 2, 3, 4, 5, 4, 3, 2, 1, 2, 3, 4, 5, 4, 3, 2, 1, 2, 3, 4, 5, 4, 3, 2, 1, 2, 3, 4, 5, 4, 3, 2, 1, 2, 3, 4, 5, 4, 3, 2, 1, 2, 3, 4, 5, 4, 3, 2, 1, 2, 3, 4, 5, 4, 3, 2, 1, 2, 3, 4, 5, 4, 3, 2, 1, 2, 3, 4, 5, 4, 3, 2, 1, 2, 3, 4, 5, 4, 3, 2, 1, 2, 3, 4, 5, 4, 3, 2, 1, 2, 3, 4, 5, 4, 3, 2, 1, 2, 3, 4, 5, 4, 3, 2, 1, 2, 3, 4, 5, 4, 3, 2, 1, 2, 3, 4, 5, 4, 3,

0: Where exactly are we?
1: You are 1,758 feet underground.